0: Olivia Rodrigo on Q98. So BuzzFeed always has me questioning everybody because how did Speak Now turn into full-on chaos like this? Like aunties' objection, lightning crashing weddings, babies yelling on cue, and somebody's mama silently dragging an ex out like security. And don't even play with me. There is a woman calmly standing up like he's still married to me. Whew! Bell off, gloves off, wedding canceled, life saved. At this point, weddings aren't ceremonies. They're truth exposés. And also, if I ever get married, we're just going to leave that part out. I got more variety coming up next.
1: All right, Fayetteville, roll call. If you're from the 2-6, make some noise. Because all summer long, Q98 is turning 2026 into the summer of 2-6.

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1: Q98. Now this right here, I don't even know if I should say all or wait a minute or both, because on one hand, that's real love. 20 years with your dog and not wanting to let him go. 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But on the other hand, mixing its ashes with your eyeliner so you could see the world through your dog's eyes. Whew, that's next level commitment. And this one lady did that, and she sounded a little bonkers, but I'm not going to argue with her because, hey, people grieve in their own way, and it's your thing. Do what you want to do. Got more variety coming up next.
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Q98.

0: we should meet up more, but, you know, we don't. But Tom Hanks, he's not one of those. He's done turned colonoscopies into a group activity. And honestly, I don't know whether to laugh or call my insurance. He was on Jimmy Kimmel talking about linking up with Steve Martin and Martin Short like it was brunch plans. But sir, this is medical maintenance. But low-key, he's not wrong for making it normal. Because doctors say you should start getting them at the age of 45 now. Earlier, if you have risk factors. So go ahead and laugh if you want to. But also maybe schedule that appointment, because Tom Hanks ain't joking this time. He's being responsible with a side of comedy. And I would love to be in that room. I would probably laugh so hard till I poop that tube. I got more variety coming up next.
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0: 98. All right, so this right here is a reality check. Because how do you miss a once-in-a-lifetime moment because you're on your phone? Imagine scrolling for nothing while life is literally happening in front of you. And it's not just one or two people. It's almost half that admit that they checked out on birthdays, family time, and even sightseeing. Like, imagine seeing a hearing about it, and you're sitting right next to the person. There's also people that got to rewind shows because, you know, they weren't paying attention. That's me. TV is different. It's background noise. But yeah, at this point, we're not using our phones. They're using us. So it might be time to put it down before we miss something else that we can't rely on in life. You go first because it's going to be hard for me. I got more variety coming up next.
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0: 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Let's make a bet.
1: Time for me to go practice my beatboxing so I can be like Justin Timberlake. Up next, we have Nightly with Jade and Tyler for you to enjoy. Yeah, I'm gonna go practice. I'll talk to you tomorrow, bestie. Q98.

0: It's Nightly with Jaden Tyler, and Charlie XCX just announced a massive new tour called Music, Fashion, Film. That's also the title of her new album. So, Tyler, it looks like she's going to be taking a break. She wants that departure from Brat. She already released a couple of songs, Rock Music and SS26 from the project. This is more guitar-driven. The album is rumored to be more rock-influenced rather than making a Brat 2.0.
1: Yeah, she had the internet going off with that line, the dance floor is dead after the success of Brat Summer.
0: People were not happy to hear it, but you know, Charlie's got a plan for everything. And when it comes to tour announcements, there are just certain artists where logic completely leaves your body.
1: Kind where you don't ask questions, you just hit the purchase and figure it out later.
0: Exactly. Hotels, flights, seat location, I don't know. But we'll deal with all that tomorrow.
1: Yeah, concert tickets have basically become a trust fall.
0: Well, I want to know, Ty, who is that artist for you? Who is the person that, without looking at the prices, you don't care? You've got to get a seat to that show.
1: Garth Brooks or George Strait?
0: Okay, I didn't know you were a country music man.
1: Well, they are legends.
0: I think mine would be, see, we're lucky because we get a lot of tickets to these awesome shows that we want to go to. But when I was buying concert tickets, I think Beyonce, at the time my seats were like $280 and I thought that was insane. That's laughable today.
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0: It's Nightly with Jade and Tyler, and the newest season of Love Island is out. They just had the biggest debut ever for the show.
1: Which proves, once again, we're all fascinated by watching attractive people make terrible decisions.
0: That is the premise of the show, I will say. But Tyler, you know what I'm really happy about? Last season, the show had just gotten so massive that it was a clout fest. They were savages. They were out there playing with nothing but strategy. There was no love in that villa. This season, Tyler, we've only been through the first week, and I am loving every single castmate. These people have great emotional intelligence, and I have to give it to the guys because they're actually smarter than the girls. So I gotta know, has your girlfriend or anybody ever dragged you into the show that you're like, I'm not watching that BS, and you're like, by the end of the season, I'm hooked. I loved it. I loved it here.
1: I would say shame.

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0: It's Nightly with Jaden Tyler, and Charlie XCX just announced a massive new tour called Music, Fashion, Film. That's also the title of her new album. So, Tyler, it looks like she's going to be taking a break. She wants that departure from Brat. She already released a couple of songs, Rock Music and SS26 from the project. This is more guitar-driven. The album is rumored to be more rock-influenced rather than making a Brat 2.0.
1: Yeah, she had the internet going off with that line, the dance floor is dead, after the success of Brat Summer.
0: People were not happy to hear it, but, you know, Charlie's got a plan for everything. And when it comes to tour announcements, there are just certain artists where logic completely leaves your body.
1: Kind where you don't ask questions, you just hit the purchase and figure it out later.
0: Exactly. Hotels, flights, seat location, I don't know. But we'll deal with all that tomorrow.
1: Yeah, concert tickets have basically become a trust fall.
0: Well, I want to know, Ty, who is that artist for you? Who is the person that, without looking at the prices, you don't care? You've got to get a seat to that show.
1: Garth Brooks or George Strait?
0: Okay, yeah, I didn't know you were a country music man.
1: Well, they are legends.
0: I think mine would be, see, we're lucky because we get a lot of tickets to these awesome shows that we want to go to. But when I was buying concert tickets, I think Beyonce, at the time my seats were like $280 and I thought that was insane. That's laughable today.
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17: A better life with Dr. Sanjay Gupta.
18: How often do you stop to wonder whether you should share something that's revealing, maybe even embarrassing, with a partner, a friend, or even your boss? In her new book called Revealing, The Underrated Power of Oversharing, behavioral scientist Leslie John says doing just that can help you deepen relationships that are vital to your life. We need people to trust us in order to get things like love, friendship, and career success. That's what she told us. When you make yourself vulnerable by revealing something sensitive, it does make other people trust you. In turn, when you ask someone to reveal something about themselves, showing that interest will generally lead someone to like you more. Why? Because people like to be asked about themselves, she says. It also signals that they are discriminating and choosy, but in a good way. I'm Dr. Sanjay Gupta, helping you live a better life.
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4: I have to tell you guys something about Chick-fil-A, and it's not the fact
5: nothing
4: that its
5: bad.
4: Name is...
5: Nothing bad.
4: It's not bad. The name Chick-fil-A is a Mandela effect, because when Chick-fil-A first launched, they spelled it C-H-I-K-F-I-L, capital A. Do you remember that, Lamar?
6: Yes.
4: Do you remember that, Max?
6: Yes.
4: Yeah, they don't do that anymore. Now it's C-H-I-C-K. I don't know if you noticed that. Not everyone remembers the K spelling. I've been asking people, hey, you like Chick-fil-A. When Chick-fil-A first came to your town when you were a kid, how'd they spell it? Most people go, it's the same as they spell it now, C-H-I-K. That was in the old timeline. But that isn't even what this is about. No. I was going to tell you, I was reading an article by this legendary business dude whose name is Damon Miller, who consults businesses on, you know, growth and your capitalism stuff, basically. Chick-fil-A estimates that by being closed on Sunday, they lose about $1 billion a year.
7: That doesn't surprise me.
5: Oh, no, I'm sure. Yes.
4: And this guy, Damon Miller, said, but listen, don't cry for Chick-fil-A, because that being closed on Sunday, that self-imposed restriction is actually the real secret behind Chick-fil-A's dominance.
6: How so?
4: Because what looks like a cost to us, like, oh, they lost over $1 billion. That being closed on Sunday has driven two things that are really, really important. Low employee turnover. High customer loyalty. Yes. There are a lot of people that like Chick-fil-A in no small part because it's closed on Sunday. And there are a lot of employees who are like, well, Chick-fil-A, Burger King, name your poison, with Chick-fil-A, I know I've got Sunday off.
5: And they pay their employees a little bit more.
4: They pay them better. And he said that most of the businesses that he works with have the opposite mindset. They try to open for even more hours. They take on more clients. They set more work. Yeah. They work more weekends. They burn their workforce out. And after a while, the workers sort of disappear. He said, constraints and restrictions don't slow a good business down. It focuses it. And Chick-fil-A is the world's greatest example. Yeah, it's $1 billion a year, but they're more than getting that back in other ways.
5: You know,
4: the problem, Lamar,
5: Chick-fil-A. We call it Christian chicken.
4: Christian chicken. Well, here's the problem that we have is very few businesses and very few managers will trust that, like, being closed on Sunday is going to be a good thing. But they won't trust
5: it. I understand it.
8: Business would be huge. It would be huge.
4: We got to work people. We got to work people into the ground. And Chick-fil-A's over there counting their money and going, ahem, no, you don't. It's the Bob and Sherry Show.
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18: Good morning from the CBS 17 newsroom. I'm Bill Young. One person dead after a crash in Cumberland County. It happened yesterday evening on Tabor Church Road near Fayetteville. Troopers say the car went off the road, hit a tree, and flipped. The driver was thrown partway out of the car and died. His or her name hasn't been released. A Fayetteville couple looking to unleash a new kind of hangout. They want to turn a former canine training facility into an indoor dog park with a bar. New renderings show plans for Max Mosley's indoor dog park and bar. It features separate play areas for dogs, a bar, TVs, Wi-Fi, an outdoor patio space too. Before construction can begin, engineers must review sprinkler and HVAC systems and secure city permits. Stay updated 24/7 with the CBS 17 News app. From the CBS 17 Newsroom, I'm Bill Young.
19: Carolina weather. Today will be partly cloudy and hot with a high of 98 and feeling like 101. A stray storm is possible. Tonight will be mostly clear with a low of 76. And Friday will be partly cloudy with a high of 99 and feeling like 106 with storms by late afternoon.
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7: Let me tell you all, this is a very special gateway to the weekend because Lamar, he texted us. He landed in Italy a few hours ago. So after the show yesterday, he packed up and headed to the airport to reunite with his wife. They were invited to a fancy destination wedding where basically all they had to do was buy plane tickets. And, he, you know, off he goes to Italy. It's his first, it's both of their first time traveling there. And he was so excited, and it's a whirlwind because he's coming back basically on the overnight flight Sunday, and he'll be back here next Monday morning. But what a cool adventure, right? And because Lamar is having a cool adventure, we thought it might be fun for Tony and his mysterious Spanish ways to also have a cool adventure. So please welcome Tony into the.
8: I think Lamar's, the food's going to be better on Lamar's adventure, for absolutely sure.
9: Well, what's great about Lamar is he gets to go to Italy for a long weekend. He's not going to even get over the jet lag.
8: That
7: man doesn't know where he is.
8: So exhausted. No. Yeah, he's going to be so exhausted.
7: But the cool thing about Lamar is that he greets those kind of experiences with joy. And so he's like, you know what? You only live once. So I'll catch up on my sleep later. And he's texted our group chat a couple of times, like, you know, some scenery that he was looking at as he was leaving the airport. I'm really excited for him. And Tony and I are in the same time zone right now because I'm working for the next couple of weeks from Utah. And of course, Tony's in Denver. Can I tell you guys what happened here with my mom? So 2 days before I got here, my mom is, you know, puttering around the house, and she sees the FedEx truck pull up into her driveway, and she hasn't ordered anything. And so she goes out. She's assuming that maybe I've sent some kind of equipment, right? So she goes out, and the FedEx man now has a hand truck, and he is loading box after box after box onto her driveway. And my mom said, what is this? And he looks at the address and he says, well, this is yours. This is addressed to you, this address. And my mom said, I didn't order any of this. What is this? And the man said, ma'am, I don't know. I just know that it's addressed to you. So my mom said, well, I'm not accepting this. And he said, it's your delivery. And my mom said, young man, I want you to open one of those boxes and let's see what's in that box. I promise you, whatever you're thinking, you're not ready for what my mother received.
9: Oh my.
7: She received 50 boxes of men's size 11 light up Lightning McQueen Crocs.
9: What?
7: Yes. My mom could outfit a village with men's size 11 light up Lightning McQueen Crocs. They are the silliest, stupidest looking thing. So my mom is standing there in the driveway holding up this enormous red shoe with a smiley face on it because it's Lightning McQueen, a 20-year-old kid's movie. And my mom says to the man, I did not order these Crocs. I do not want 50 pairs of these Crocs. And the guy is like, but ma'am. And she's like, no. So he gets on. Now they're having like a standoff in the driveway. He gets on the phone, I guess to his boss or whatever, and comes back and said, well, I'll take them all away. And my mother said, I will be responsible for this pair that we opened. I'll pay for it if I have to. But you are not leaving all of these ugly Crocs at my house. I do not want them. I did not order them. So he takes the Crocs away. We have no idea. I'm sure my mom got caught up in some kind of drop ship fraud scam situation, because why would you deliver a metric ton of Lightning McQueen Crocs to a residential address? I swear there's some fraud here. I just can't figure out what it is.
8: So there's a lot of problems here, including why in the world is somebody making men's size 11 Lightning McQueen light up props.
7: Yeah. Who are these for? So her friend, her bestie, Carolyn, is like, my doctor said I should get a pair of Crocs. I was like, these are way too big. No, I have big feet. She comes over yesterday, and my mom tells her the Croc story again, and we get the Crocs out, and she puts them on, and she's walking around the kitchen, and they're lighting up, and she couldn't be happier. They're the most ridiculous things you have ever seen. So if anybody out there knows what scam is going down when an 82-year-old woman receives a gross of Lightning McQueen Crocs, we're just curious.
9: That's crazy. Because
7: Fram was not having it.
9: Random.
7: Yeah. Fram was not having it. And that man wasn't leaving without them. And that was that on that. It's the Bob and Sherry Show.
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23: Today will be partly cloudy and hot with a high of 98 and feeling like 101. A stray storm is possible. Tonight will be mostly clear with a low of 76. And Friday will be partly cloudy with a high of 99 and feeling like 106 with storms by late afternoon.
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2: Tony is in the house today. Lamar is has a couple of days off. And I want to apologize to you guys that I don't have light up Lightning McQueen Crocs for each of you. My mom made the FedEx man take them back before I could get here to stop her. Because you know, then you could have all had them.
3: That may be the next item for the Bob and Sherry store.
2: Hey, if they come back, I'll make sure to keep them.
3: Yeah, so, hey, listen.
2: So Tony is going to review a movie tomorrow, since the People's Movie Critic is living La Dolce Vita over there at his destination wedding. Tell everybody what you're going to review.
3: Do I have to?
4: Yeah,
3: I mean, I'd like to sort of keep it a surprise.
4: We call that pre-promotion. See, that's what we call in the business a tease.
3: Yeah, I'm not in front of the microphone. What the heck do I know?

0: So perfect. A bad movie gets, you know, maybe one locomotive. And a better movie maybe gets three or four locomotives.
1: A bad movie gets the caboose.
0: really? I like that. I'm going to use that. We'll see.
2: Excellent. Well, you know, you mentioning beer, you just reminded me of something my mom told me last night that blew my mind. In Utah, all the beer is lower alcohol. If you want regular strong beer,
1: 3.2.
2: You go to Nevada, you go across the state line to buy it. Mm-hmm. I didn't know that. So they manufacture special lower alcohol beer just for here.
1: Right.
2: Mm-hmm. That is.
0: They've had that in Colorado too. Yeah, they don't now, I don't think. But they used to have 3.2 beer here in Colorado. Yeah.
2: And you couldn't get regular strength beer?
0: You know, like I don't know. When I moved here, that was in the laws were in the process of changing. So I'm not exactly sure where it is now, but at one point, yeah, it was 3.2 beer here.
2: My mom said that Utah beer is 2.4%. So that made me think, like, you know how I'm not much of a beer drinker either, but you know, sometimes like on a hot summer day, a beer just sounds right. A lower alcohol beer, it doesn't sound like the worst thing to me. You know, you cut the grass, or not that I would ever cut the grass, please. Speaking hypothetically, I would never cut the grass. But let's say a hypothetical version of me hypothetically cut the grass. A cold beer sounds pretty good. And a lower alcohol one, wouldn't that be kind of
0: to be okay,
2: nice?
0: Right?
2: Now, I have to say that I do believe that people should have that choice. But in these parts, it's 2.4. And the reason that she even brought it up, we have a couple family members coming to spend the weekend with us. And one of them's like, I like Dos Equis. Can you get it in Nevada, though? I'm like, why does it have to be Nevada Dos Equis? And now I know. Fascinating. Well, straight ahead, Moron's in the news and Tony making his debut in Moron's in the news. We'll see how he does. Everyone root for him. It's the Bob and Sherry Show.
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4: Good morning from the CBS 17 newsroom. I'm Bill Young. The Sampson County Sheriff's Office adding to a reward already offered by federal authorities after nearly a dozen possible gang-related shootings in two North Carolina counties, including one last month that killed a great-grandmother. Annie Jane Faison was an innocent bystander when she was shot and killed May 20th in Turkey, just north of I-95. Her daughters say Faison was asleep inside her house when someone fired into it, killing her. The ATF put up a $5,000 reward last week. Sampson County added $2,500 to it this week. The search is on this morning for the person Fayetteville police say shot a man as he was leaving a business last Tuesday on Murchison Road. Police say the two knew each other from a previous encounter. The victim's going to be okay. We have a picture of the suspect if you head to CBS17.com.
5: Today will be partly cloudy and hot with a high of 98 and feeling like 101. A stray storm is possible. Tonight will be mostly clear with a low of 76. And Friday will be partly cloudy with a high of 99 and feeling like 106 with storms by late afternoon.
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7: Since Tony is our special guest today, and he's always enjoyed Morons in the News, but he's never got to be part of Morons in the News, he is going to make his debut right now. Please give Tony Garcia a warm welcome here on Morons in the News.
8: Thank you so much. A Central Florida man was taken into custody after a very slow chase, according to the Flagler County Sheriff's Office. Well, she didn't exactly spot it first, the release reads. She heard its unmuffled backfiring well before she saw it. According to the sheriff's office, it was a rusty parts bike with what sounded like a weed eater motor attached, which deputies jokingly dubbed to as blow-by Betty. Deputies tried to pull the driver over, but instead, he tried to drive away very slowly. What followed was not a pursuit. A pursuit implies speed, the sheriff's department said. This was more of a guided neighborhood tour, topping out at a brisk 40 miles per hour before settling into a relaxed 15 miles per hour through the neighborhood as his sputtering bike begged for mercy. Eventually, the driver, identified as Brian Swartz, 33 of Bunnell, toppled over, pinning his shin to the ground, deputies added. He was subsequently arrested and now faces charges of fleeing and operating without a driver's license. Following his arrest, he was released on bail of $2,800. How he got that, I have no idea. Blow-by Betty was seized and towed to impound, where she can finally get some rest, the sheriff's office announced. The takeaway, fleeing from law enforcement is a dangerous, deadly, and terrible idea at any speed. Don't attempt the impossible, especially on a motorcycle that can't be outrun by a brisk jog. This guy has reportedly served several sentences in state prison and still hasn't learned a damn thing.
7: Wouldn't you love to know what's going through his mind as he's putt-putting along at 15 miles an hour with
8: absolutely.
7: The cops behind him with the blue lights?
8: I want the body cam video of this guy. I would pay cash money for this.
7: It is such a Coen Brothers movie.
8: It really is.
7: On his homemade e-bike. Because there's no chance. Like, unless he's hoping that somehow the cop behind him is going to suddenly peel off to the right in pursuit of a more dangerous criminal. That's the only way you're getting away.
8: It reminds me of those mini bikes we had as kids that had like a lawnmower engine on a little frame. And I'm like, how are you out running a police cruiser?
7: This next moron, our moron of the day, comes to us from Kimmy Richardson in Great Bend, who said, I know you guys fly a lot and you don't like it. What's better than a U.S. Marshal on your flight? How about an undercover MMA fighter? That's what happened. This guy is, he lives in Chicago, and he was on a Frontier Airlines flight from Puerto Rico to Chicago when another passenger got really agitated, jumped up, and tried to open the door, exit door on the airplane.
8: Gee.
7: And an off-duty airline employee who was, flying, deadheading is what they call it, flying, jumped up and tried to intervene and was having no success. This person was so out of their mind to get the door open that this other bystander couldn't do anything about it. And that's when Josh Longgood, who is 37 years old, he hails from Mansfield, Ohio. He'd been at his brother's bachelor party in Puerto Rico. He is a former MMA fighter and holds a black belt in Brazilian jiu-jitsu. Josh said, I knew I had to be the one to step in, and I knew I could do it safely without anybody getting injured. So he unbuckled his seatbelt. He said, I was kind of ready already. I have my feet in the aisle. I knew this guy was going to do something crazy. So as soon as the other employee jumped on the door opener, I got involved. I just controlled him safely and kind of pushed him against the window. That is, That is MMA fighter speak for rut-row. I controlled him safely. Rut-row. Guys, I'm here to tell you that you do not want to be controlled safely by an MMA fighter.
0: No.
7: He said, look, I was just trying to handle it as calmly as possible, making sure everybody around me was calm. And then he said, folks knew I had it under control. Oh, yes, they did. Have you ever seen an MMA fighter in person? When they unbuckle their seatbelt and stand, you understand that something is about to get controlled safely, and you better hope it isn't you. So, yeah, what are we doing flying undercover marshals? We should just fly retired MMA fighters around. Wow. That is Morons in the News, and this is the Bob and Sherry Show.
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12: A better life with Dr. Sanjay Gupta.
13: 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And do they really work? Well, first, let's talk about actual magnesium. 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
25: Today will be partly cloudy and hot with a high of 98 and feeling like 101. A stray storm is possible. Tonight will be mostly clear with a low of 76. And Friday will be partly cloudy with a high of 99 and feeling like 106 with storms by late afternoon.

0: what sorcery is it that has made Randy Newman be 57 years old for my entire life? He was 57 when I was a kid and he was singing Short People.
1: Yeah.
0: He's 57 now, duetting with Taylor Swift. What devil work is going on with Randy Newman? I have to say, I just, unless your heart is a shriveled, charred lump of gristle, how do you not hear the opening notes of You Got a Friend in Me and not kind of melt?
1: Really?
2: Yeah, that's true.
0: They could have, we could be on Toy Story 31 and I would be like, oh yeah, I want to see what Andy and the toys are up to. We'll post a link so you can watch that clip. It was very, very charming and adorable. 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
17: Good morning from the CBS 17 newsroom. I'm Bill Young. One person dead after a crash in Cumberland County. It happened yesterday evening on Tabor Church Road near Fayetteville. Troopers say the car went off the road, hit a tree, and flipped. The driver was thrown partway out of the car and died. His or her name hasn't been released. A Fayetteville couple looking to unleash a new kind of hangout. They want to turn a former canine training facility into an indoor dog park with a bar. New renderings show plans for Max Mosley's indoor dog park and bar. It features separate play areas for dogs, a bar, TVs, Wi-Fi, an outdoor patio space, Phase 2. Before construction can begin, engineers must review sprinkler and HVAC systems and secure city permits. Stay updated 24/7 with the CBS 17 News app. From the CBS 17 Newsroom, I'm Bill Young.
1: Today will be partly cloudy and hot with a high of 98 and feeling like 101. A stray storm is possible. Tonight will be mostly clear with a low of 76. And Friday will be partly cloudy with a high of 99 and feeling like 106 with storms by late afternoon.
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2: It's time for Everyone Needs a Laugh. Here is comedian Charlie Behrens.
3: The doctor said to me, "What makes you think you have ADHD?
4: I says, "Well, doc, I don't know. A bunch of people says I should get tested. So here I am getting tested. I don't think I got it, though, if I'm honest. Oh, my gosh, I love this stained glass window. This reminds me of the stained glass window I saw in church the other day, except there was Adam and Eve. A priest was talking about it, and he said that they ate the forbidden fruit from the tree of knowledge, and once they ate the forbidden fruit, bad stuff started to happen. Now, I'm not really sure what the bad stuff was. I was getting yelled at for bringing a beer in, which I thought was ridiculous. I'm sitting there in the pew. The usher comes up. He says, "You can't have that beer in here." I says, "I'm holding on to it for the groom. It's not even open." He says, "It is too open." I says, "Yeah, it's open a little bit, but why are you getting mad at me? Look at all these people on their phones." And the usher says, "They're following along in their online Bible." I says, "No, they're not. I know that trick. I do it every time the Packers are playing." But then, doc, I started thinking about these phones, and I started thinking about artificial intelligence. And do you know, right now, these billionaire tech bros are becoming trillionaire tech bros because they stole our data to train AI to take our jobs. I'm serious. Have you seen Elon Musk's Optimus robots? You know, the one that Kim Kardashian was hulaing to? He says in a few years, there's going to be more robots than people, and they're going to take all of our jobs, and we're going to have to survive off of universal basic income. Has he not seen iRobot? This is the stuff Will Smith warned us about. And it's not just that, doc. The U.S. military is training these AI robots in war. Have they not seen the Terminator? And also, the Chinese military's got these AI robot dogs with AK-47s on their back. Have they not seen Paw Patrol? What's going on here? Do you mind if I pace? It helps me spiral. So listen, I'm not saying that artificial intelligence is all bad. No, I think it can do a lot of good. It can make a lot of medical advances. It can help us fight climate change. But right now, these tech giants are racing to super intelligence. And they have all admitted that super intelligence could kill the entire human race if they're not being safe about it. So are they being safe about it? Well, doc, let me put it to you like this. You've been ice fishing, right? Now, we all got the buddy that likes to take his truck out onto the ice. Is that safe? Well, let's just say if I'm in that truck, I'm rolling the windows down, okay? And I'm also not putting my seatbelt on, because out on the road, it's click it or ticket. But out on the ice, it's click it and casket. I'm getting to my point, okay? What I'm telling you is that these tech bros are driving a freaking semi out onto the ice, and they got all of us ratchet strapped to the bed. They are spending all their money making it stronger, not safer, because they're racing to super intelligence, because the first one there gets to become a trillionaire because the AI takes all of our jobs. That's right. I'm telling you, we are risking human civilization so a bunch of CEOs don't need to pay workmen's compensation. It makes absolutely no sense. By the way, is that ink splotch supposed to be a butterfly or a vagina? Because right here, I'm seeing butterfly. But up here, it's looking a little frisky now. Anyways, doc, I know what you're thinking. There must be some kind of regulation on artificial intelligence. No, there is more regulation on a bratwurst than the entire artificial intelligence industry. Why? Because these billionaire tech bros are bribing Congress. Oh, I didn't mean to say bribing. Phones are listening. They're lobbying Congress. Doesn't that make you mad? This isn't we the people. It's they the billionaires. And I know what you're thinking. Why don't they care? Well, they all got doomsday bunkers. And none of us got that. Best I got is a basement. And I don't even know if that works in a tornado yet. You're mad, aren't you? I'm mad, too. Hey, you know what? We don't have to be mad. Let's call our congressman. We can make our voice be heard. We can tell him that we need an international treaty for AI safety. We will not let our families get hurt. No, we will make our voices heard. Let's do it together. We will not be distracted. Actually, first, check out this video in my feed. Isn't that cool? God, squirrels, they do the darndest things. Oh, yeah. Oh, my gosh. He's trying to climb up the feeder, and they put oil on the feeder. He's not going to get up the fat. Oh, look at him. Oh, God. No, I know that AI controls these algorithms on our feeds and whatnot, but I'm not afraid of that AI because it just makes me so happy and forget about everything else in life. Oh, what was I talking about? Oh, yeah. Adam and Eve in the Garden of Eden. I don't know, Doc. Sometimes, do you feel like we're in the Garden of Eden all over again? And maybe we've already eaten the forbidden fruit? Doc. Is that why there's an apple on the back of this damn thing? And it's got a bite taken out. Jeez Louise. Oh, my God.
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12: Today will be partly cloudy and hot with a high of 98 and feeling like 101. A stray storm is possible. Tonight will be mostly clear with a low of 76. And Friday will be partly cloudy with a high of 99 and feeling like 106 with storms by late afternoon.
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0: Right now.

0: that caught on fire. And that's when I kind of walked off camera a little bit and kind of said, hold on. And I said, hey, like,
1: we have a lamp on fire here in the studio.
0: My producer got the fire extinguisher and he put the fire out to ensure everyone's safety around us. And so I appreciate that. So thank you, Trevor, for putting the fire out. You can see this big cloud of smoke basically engulf me. That was not smoke from the fire. That was from the fire extinguisher that Trevor used.
1: The fire is out, so I am safe.
0: So I had to make a decision to make sure if I was safe or not. And based off of my judgment and based off of what was happening on radar, I made the judgment that yes, I felt I was safe. It was a little, you know, tough to breathe. That's why I had my shirt, you know, over myself. Just...
2: What a pro.
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2: 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Go ahead, Tony.
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2: 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Just completely chill. The TV news my husband watches, they would make this their whole personality for the rest of the year. On your side and on fire. They would be so all over that. 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
2: Good morning from the CBS 17 newsroom. I'm Bill Young. The Sampson County Sheriff's Office adding to a reward already offered by federal authorities after nearly a dozen possible gang-related shootings in two North Carolina counties, including one last month that killed a great-grandmother. Annie Jane Faison was an innocent bystander when she was shot and killed May 20th in Turkey, just north of I-95. Her daughters say Faison was asleep inside her house when someone fired into it, killing her. The ATF put up a $5,000 reward last week. Sampson County added $2,500 to it this week. The search is on this morning for the person facing Fayetteville police say shot a man as he was leaving a business last Tuesday on Murkison Road. Police say the two knew each other from a previous encounter. The victim's going to be okay. We have a picture of the suspect if you head to CBS17.com.
3: Today will be partly cloudy and hot with a high of 98 and feeling like 101. A stray storm is possible. Tonight will be mostly clear with a low of 76. And Friday will be partly cloudy with a high of 99 and feeling like 106 with storms by late afternoon.

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2: There is one human being who has contributed so much to our movie-going experience and has been nominated for dozens and dozens of Oscars and has won a bunch of them. And this person's work, as soon as you hear it, it takes you right back to not just the movie that it was in, but often like where you were and what you were doing when you first saw that movie, right? Max is a huge fan of the composer John Williams, and he did this deep dive. It's, you know what? It is astonishing how this man has shaped our reality. And he's in his 90s and he's still making
3: composing. That's
2: music.
3: Right. Wow. So he wanted to be a concert pianist, and he studied with these famous people like Van Cliburn and stuff. And the woman that was his teacher said, yeah, no. So he realized that he did not have the talent to become that kind of a concert pianist, but he was a composer, and he started out doing TV shows like Lost in Space.
4: Wow.
3: That is from 1965. From 1966, it's The Time Tunnel. This is way back. And then he started doing movies, and the first one that he did was The Cowboys, which was in 1971. Do you remember the movie City Slickers?
2: Billy Crystal?
3: The soundtrack to that was sort of parody of this, The Cowboys. Then in 1972, it was The Poseidon Adventure. He also, during that time, did Earthquake, The Towering Inferno, Cinderella Liberty, The Iger Sanction, The Long Goodbye, and The Valley of the Dolls. But in 1975, this was the movie he did.
4: Oh, yeah.
3: So this was Jaws. So he went to Steven Spielberg, and he said to Steven Spielberg, this is my idea, two notes. And Steven Spielberg said, no way. He goes, no, listen to me. These two notes will create this. And Steven Spielberg even said the mechanical shark failed at times and the movie covered it. So you didn't even need to see anything, but if you heard this music, you knew he was there. So they didn't even have to show the shark. That's how effective this music was. So he went on. And by the way, when he first met Steven Spielberg, he said, I thought I was meeting the person's son. That's how young Steven Spielberg was at the time. But in 1977, he hooked up with George Lucas for this movie. And then, go ahead.
2: Almost hard to believe that one human being is responsible for all of this.
3: So in 1977, Steven Spielberg came up with a movie called Close Encounters of the Third Kind. And when they were coming up with this segment where this music like this, this was John Williams' idea of how they were going to come about that. Also in 1978, it was Superman.
4: Wow.
3: These are all themes you know. In 1980, back to Star Wars, the Imperial March, right? In 1981, it was Raiders of the Lost Ark.
4: Holy mackerel.
3: In 1982, it was E.T., the extraterrestrial. Plus, he did The River, Space Camp, Riches of Eastwick, Empire of the Sun, The Accidental Tourist, and Born on the 4th of July. Then this movie, we see every Christmas season, and we know what movie it is when we hear this theme. It's Home Alone. After that, he did Hook, JFK, and then this movie, which is... Sorry, my microphone's
5: on. Jurassic Park.
3: Jurassic Park, that's exactly right, in 1993. He also did Schindler's List, Sabrina, 7 Years in Tibet. And let me see if I can get one more here.
5: Did the guy ever stop for breakfast?
3: Also, In 1984, he did this theme that we all know. For the Olympics.
2: The Olympics?
3: Yes. Okay, we can break here, and I'll come back with the other ones.
2: This is extraordinary. I have to say, I'm so in awe of this. Have you ever felt more like a dusty potato than you do right now?
5: No.
3: What's amazing, he's 94, and he's still composing soundtracks.
5: Wow.
3: And I've got that soundtrack coming up here in just a little bit.
2: Next. Okay, it's the Bob and Sherry Show.
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11: Today will be partly cloudy and hot with a high of 98 and feeling like 101. A stray storm is possible. Tonight will be mostly clear with a low of 76. And Friday will be partly cloudy with a high of 99 and feeling like 106 with storms by late afternoon.
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4: Max put together this incredible deep dive on the Hollywood movie composer John Williams that has us all just sitting here with our flabbers be gasting. So he's working, he's 94 years old, and he's, what movie is he doing right
5: now? He's doing Disclosure. That's by Steven Spielberg. Steven Spielberg convinced him to do it. So you could not escape this movie in 2001. It's Harry Potter.
4: I know. I'd forgotten he did Harry Potter, too.
5: He also did Minority Report, Catch Me If You Can, The Terminal, and War of the Worlds as well. And in 2023, what movie came out? That's right. Indiana Jones and the Dial of Destiny. He composed this when he was 91. And, of course, it's a theme on what he's already done. But he did the entire soundtrack.
4: Well, you would not accept an Indiana Jones movie that didn't have this.
5: Steven Spielberg is doing this movie Disclosure, and so he said, would you do the soundtrack for it at the age of 94? And here it is. This is the soundtrack for the movie Disclosure. And we're all very fortunate that he did not make it as a concert pianist like he intended to begin with. I also found out interesting things about him. You know, his wife was an actress, and she died when she was like 41 of a brain aneurysm. So he had to be a single father raising these teenage children in the midst of all this composing that he was doing at the time.
4: But listen, genius. this final project, if this is his last one, Disclosure is Spielberg's movie about how the world learns that we're not alone in the universe. And it's a widely held conspiracy theory that Spielberg is working in cahoots with the government to prepare humanity for this news, and has been for decades. Close Encounters, E.T., all of it. Who better than John Williams than to give humanity the soundtrack for this new frontier?
5: Let's just hope it's not
6: incredible.
4: Fair point.
6: Yes, absolutely fair point.
4: Max, this is amazing. It's the Bob and Sherry Show.
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12: Good morning from the CBS 17 newsroom. I'm Bill Young. One person dead after a crash in Cumberland County. It happened yesterday evening on Tabor Church Road near Fayetteville. Troopers say the car went off the road, hit a tree, and flipped. The driver was thrown partway out of the car and died. His or her name hasn't been released. A Fayetteville couple looking to unleash a new kind of hangout. They want to turn a former canine training facility into an indoor dog park with a bar. New rendering show plans for Max Mosley's indoor dog park and bar. It features separate play areas for dogs, a bar, TVs, Wi-Fi, an outdoor patio space too. Before construction can begin, engineers must review sprinkler and HVAC systems and secure city permits. Stay updated 24/7 with the CBS 17 News app. From the CBS 17 Newsroom, I'm Bill Young. Carolina weather.
13: Today will be partly cloudy and hot with a high of 98 and feeling like 101. A stray storm is possible. Tonight will be mostly clear with a low of 76. And Friday will be partly cloudy with a high of 99 and feeling like 106 with storms by late afternoon.
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2: Hey, Bob and Sherry team. This is Erin from Kentucky. I was just listening to a Vault episode where Sherry was talking about having Where the Red Fern Grows assigned as reading to her in the fourth grade. Whoa. My daughter Lily just finished fourth grade. I'm dying right now. One of her optional readings this year was Where the Red Fern Grows. She had a whole list of 20 books to choose from, and this child comes home with Where the Red Fern Grows. I knew where this was going to go. I read it when I was in fourth or fifth grade. I was traumatized. I tried to talk her out of it. I came home to find her collapsed into a puddle of tears, and my husband, who grew up not reading sad dog books, had no clue what was going on. And as soon as I realized, you know, that she'd reached that chapter in the book, I'm sobbing with her, she's sobbing, we're all traumatized, and basically this book is responsible for years of children needing therapy, and I can't believe we're still offering it in schools. But she read it, she's traumatized, like we all were, and she never wants to read another book about a dog ever again. I have a friend who's a librarian who introduced us to a book that all children should read called No More Dead Dogs, and it has helped recover her from the trauma of Where the Red Fern Grows. I hope you all have a great day, and please don't read sad dog books. Bye.
3: Erin, girl, listen, y'all know what kind of life I've had, what kind of childhood I had. Where the Red Fern Grows is the worst thing that ever happened to me. If you haven't read it, then you are innocent and pure and stay that way. And if you have read it, it changed because you went to school on Long Island where they didn't read Where the Red Fern Grows. I swear there's a point. There's an invisible line on a map of the United States. To the right of that line, no one knows what we're talking about. To the left of that line are three generations of traumatized Americans.
4: Wow.
3: That Where the Red Fern Grows is this. I'm not even going to talk about it, or I'm going to be like,
4: Is this like an Old Yeller thing? Like there had never been a dog like Old Yeller?
3: It's like Old Yeller, only worse. I need you to understand how much worse than Old Yeller Where the Red Fern Grows is. I can still tell you where I was. I was sitting, I was a kid in Wyoming, sitting on the grass outside one of the houses we rented, finishing the book Where the Red Fern Grows, face down in the dirt, sobbing, screaming, beside myself. It is the most traumatic book. But I want to say this about Where the Red Fern Grows and books like that. Books like Bret Easton Ellis's American Psycho, which is the only book I ever closed and said, I ain't finishing this, right? There's something to be said about we take a tree, we cut it down, and we soak the wood in water, and we make it into a nasty pulp, and then we press it, flatten it, roll it thin, and then we take some ink, and we just make some random scattered marks on that, and then we put it somewhere on a shelf, and one day, a human being picks it up, and those marks on that dead tree break their heart and turn them into someone else. That, you guys, is the definition of magic. That's why books are magic. Because what other inanimate object can you pick up? It doesn't require any electricity, any battery, any technology. You pick it up, and a couple of hours later, you're a different human being. That's some magic. Mm,
4: that is magic.
5: We have another one.
2: Hey, y'all. So my ADHD is so bad that I was listening to a talkback while I was doing something else, and I thought the man said he wanted you to explain a movie with Will Ferrell where if people didn't get married, they turned into dogs. I thought he said Will Ferrell and not Colin Farrell. I spent the better part of a day trying to figure this out, and I got into arguments. Before I went back, Colin Farrell. Now, mind you, I'm also the caller that called in and said Urethra Franklin before, so I am historically bad with names. But I still blame y'all. I love you. Have a good day.
5: I love her. I couldn't love her any more than I do.
3: We owe you an apology that you spent an entire day of your life looking for a Will Ferrell movie where people turn into dogs. Although, listen to me. Will Ferrell, if you're hearing this, that would be such a good movie. A Will Ferrell movie where lonely folks turn into dogs? You tell me that's not a Hollywood hit. Come on.
6: That'd work.
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17: Carolina weather. Today will be partly cloudy and hot with a high of 98 and feeling like 101. A stray storm is possible. Tonight will be mostly clear with a low of 76. And Friday will be partly cloudy with a high of 99 and feeling like 106 with storms by late afternoon.

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7: Good morning from the CBS 17 newsroom. I'm Bill Young. The Sampson County Sheriff's Office adding to a reward already offered by federal authorities after nearly a dozen possible gang-related shootings in two North Carolina counties, including one last month that killed a great-grandmother. Annie Jane Faison was an innocent bystander when she was shot and killed May 20th in Turkey, just north of I-95. Her daughters say Faison was asleep inside her house when someone fired into it, killing her. The ATF put up a $5,000 reward last week. Sampson County added $2,500 to it this week. The search is on this morning for the person Fayetteville police say shot a man as he was leaving a business last Tuesday on Murkison Road. Police say the two knew each other from a previous encounter. The victim's going to be okay. We have a picture of the suspect if you head to CBS17.com.
8: Today will be partly cloudy and hot with a high of 98 and feeling like 101. A stray storm is possible. Tonight will be mostly clear with a low of 76. And Friday will be partly cloudy with a high of 99 and feeling like 106 with storms by late afternoon. This
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2: You read it once.
3: I don't believe that.
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4: I can't believe this.
2: It's Bob and Cherry's.
4: I believe this.
5: Have you ever heard of a place called the New Century Global Center? Does that ring any bells? Have you ever heard of that?
6: No, it sounds made up, but
5: Doesn't it sound like something like that they would be talking about in the movie Die Hard? Right. Hans Gruber would be like, right. And I'll tell you another thing, McLean. Don't force me to go to the New Century Global Center.
6: Right.
5: It's the biggest building on Earth. It is the world's largest building. And to call it a building isn't really fair. It's more like, imagine a town or a small city inside a structure under a roof with an artificial sun. More than 18 million square feet. Let me tell you what goes on here at the New Century Global Center in China. About 43 million, like a lot of it is devoted to shopping, but there are also offices. There's a university. There are two different commercial centers, like town squares. There are multiple hotels. There's an IMAX movie theater. There's a whole Mediterranean village. There's a pirate ship. There's an Olympic-sized skating rink. There's a water park called Paradise Island Water Park with an artificial beach and a giant screen making up the horizon that offers sunrises and sunsets. At night, they have a retractable stage that goes out over the water park for concerts. There's a food court. There are running tracks. For all I know, there are horses and cows and bears. The entire thing is under one roof. Now, parts of it opened in 2013. It was supposed to have all the way opened in 2013, but the business person behind the project was arrested on corruption charges. Mm. And so the opening got delayed. And then it got scaled back after more than 50 local government officials were also arrested in overlapping corruption and bribery investigations. But it exists. It's out there. And you can, I can post a link. There's a jaw-dropping video that you can watch of this place. It's just insane. So how tall is it? It's not crazy tall.
6: It really is amazing looking.
5: It doesn't look like anything you've ever seen.
6: Doesn't it look like something you'd find? It's outside of Las Vegas. You know, they've built this. Doesn't it seem like that sort of thing? Because it's so.
5: Like a mirage, like right. A desert mirage.
6: Right, right.
5: So it's only 18 floors, only 18 stories tall. So it's not like it's not a skyscraper. It's not the world's tallest building. It's just the world's biggest building. And that water park. All by itself, that the centerpiece of the water park is an indoor ocean complete with waves and, you know, currents. And there's an artificial sun. This is like, what was the movie WALL-E, where they humanity left a poisonous, polluted, ruined Earth.
6: Yeah, yeah.
5: And humans were living in a great big spacecraft, like an ark, with artificial sun and artificial everything. This is like that, only it's here on the ground. And people, I want you to imagine, because here's my question. People go to this global center. They rent an apartment. They work there. So they live there. They work there. They recreate there. And, you know, can go for however long, days, weeks, months, without ever going outside. Like they're just living in this giant artificial universe. Could you? Would you?
6: No, I would want to be able to go outside. I guess you can go outside.
5: They can go outside. There's just no need.
6: But the thought of not having to go outside to do stuff like go shopping. Can you imagine if you just said, okay, fine, I'm going to take this cart indoors over to where the shopping area is and do your grocery shopping. That would be awfully nice, wouldn't it? You wouldn't have to deal with the elements, especially when the weather was bad.
5: People are enjoying that. And it's a little bit, you can see how you would say in the beginning, well, I mean, yeah, I live here and work here, but it's not like I'm never going to go outside. But you have an indoor ocean. You have beaches and parks, and you can see how people might eventually stop going outside.
6: You wouldn't have to go on vacation. You could just vacation there.
5: Right there. Yeah. It's trippy. Let me post the link. It's the Bob and Sherry Show.
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11: Today will be partly cloudy and hot with a high of 98 and feeling like 101. A stray storm is possible. Tonight will be mostly clear with a low of 76. And Friday will be partly cloudy with a high of 99 and feeling like 106 with storms by late afternoon.

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4: Good morning, y'all. So I was listening yesterday when Sherry talked about wearing damp socks to bed in order to stay cool. That sounded absolutely ghastly. But, you know, I thought for the people, I'm going to try it out. So I did. I put damp socks on my feet before bed last night. And however awful you were imagining that to be, you multiply that by 10. I could not go to sleep. My brain just kept saying, this is awful. Take it off. For the love of God, take it off. So I had a very restless, sleepless, uncomfortable night. However, I will say I was a bit cooler. So I guess there's that. Love you guys.
5: Oh, thank you for your citizen sacrifice. Thank you. Because believe me, I thought about this the other night. I was like, damn, I should try this wet sock thing. But just the words wet sock.
6: No.
5: Like I'm like my whole body is in revolt. I can't handle that.
6: It's different than just wet socks, but I can remember going on a Boy Scout camping trip one time. It was to Antietam Battlefield. It rained the entire weekend. And as I'm sitting in wet clothes, riding home in the car, all I could think was, I am never camping again. Ever. The idea of just even wet socks on, no.
5: Did your scout leader point out that your suffering was a fraction of what the actual troops suffered on that battlefield during the Civil War? Because they could never get dry. They could never get cool enough or warm enough or dry enough or fed enough.
6: Can I tell you what was really amazing? So this was like a big like jamboree, all kinds. They had a tent set up and a Roman Catholic priest came out and performed mass Sunday morning. In the rain for all of us.
5: Now you can be honest, because if that had been my brother was a scout, he would have been like, what do you mean I'm sleeping on the ground and I'm wet and we still have to go to mass?
6: I went only because I was sure my parents would ask me, so what did he talk about? What were the readings about? What was the sermon about?
5: Yeah, you couldn't dodge it. You didn't even, like, what is the point of life if going on a camping trip with the scouts doesn't get you out of Sunday mass?
6: I know, because I'm such a sinner at that point.
5: Well, listen, if you can endure going to bed in wet socks, you are made of strong stuff. It's the Bob and Sherry Show.
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13: Good morning from the CBS 17 newsroom. I'm Bill Young. One person dead after a crash in Cumberland County. It happened yesterday evening on Tabor Church Road near Fayetteville. Troopers say the car went off the road, hit a tree, and flipped. The driver was thrown partway out of the car and died. His or her name hasn't been released. A Fayetteville couple looking to unleash a new kind of hangout. They want to turn a former canine training facility into an indoor dog park with a bar. New renderings show plans for Max Mosley's indoor dog park and bar. It features separate play areas for dogs, a bar, TVs, Wi-Fi, an outdoor patio space too. Before construction can begin, engineers must review sprinkler and HVAC systems and secure city permits. Stay updated 24/7 with the CBS 17 News app. From the CBS 17 Newsroom, I'm Bill Young.
14: Today will be partly cloudy and hot with a high of 98 and feeling like 101. A stray storm is possible. Tonight will be mostly clear with a low of 76. And Friday will be partly cloudy with a high of 99 and feeling like 106 with storms by late afternoon.

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3: Hi, Cheryl.
4: Hey, how y'all doing?
3: We're fine. How are you doing?
4: Great, great.
3: So you want to talk about cows, huh?
4: Well, I was listening to the story, and I had a reason where I went vegetarian. My friend, her family owned a dairy farm, and I was there one day, and she goes, "Will you go with me down to the creek? One of the cows dropped a calf down there. I need to bring it up to the nursery barn." I go, "Sure." So we go down, and we get the calf on a cart. I'm sitting on the back of the four-wheel holding the rope to hold the calf in the cart. We're going up to the barn. Now, it's pretty far from where the creek was up to the barn. All the cows were just mooing and mooing, and they're right at me, and I'm like, oh, my God, oh, my God. And I knew, I knew the mom was going to go all the way with us. Some, you know, five cows dropped off from following us. Another 20 dropped off. But then there was just the mom and this other cow, and I was like, why is this other cow, you know, with the mom? So I tapped my friend, and I go, well, who's this other cow? And she turned around on the four-wheeler, and she goes, oh, that's the mom's sister.
3: Oh, wow.
4: I start crying. I'm like, oh, I will never eat another hamburger again. Oh, my God. I was bawling when we got back to the barn, and that sister stayed with her. It was so sad. But yes, I've had a lot of time on dairy farms, and
3: that cow was better than some of our relatives.
2: I was having that thought, like, wow.
3: Oh, that is some story. Sorry, Five Guys, you're going to lose half your business today.
2: Well, we were talking about the shocking and amazing news that cows talk to each other. When they're mooing, they're talking to each other. And they have all these social relationships, and now you're seeing it. So when the whole herd was mooing and cheering, did you feel like they were, like, happy that the calf had been rescued? Was it happy mooing?
4: Well, no, they're mad because, see, on dairy farms, you have to take the calves from the moms. And so...
2: Oh, you know what? I can't.
3: Yeah.
2: I can't.
3: I know. That's that thing with the sister, the cow's sister. I don't remember once spending the afternoon at my aunt's house. You know, nothing. No, I'm a human being.
2: Bob cannot remember a single time his grandmother Shay Shay hugged him.
3: I can't.
2: Oh. Not one. You'd have been better off being raised by cows
3: by
2: in a barn.
3: By a cow. That's exactly.
2: You would have known more love and more warmth.
3: Yeah. Plus, I'd be there to make sure the barn door was always closed because you just don't want the heat going out.
2: Wow. So that's why you became a vegetarian.
3: Are you still a vegetarian? Are you still a vegetarian?
4: I went off the wagon for a little bit because when I got married, my husband sitting across from me with this gorgeous steak, and I was like, oh, can I just have a little nibble? So, yeah, I did. I went off the wagon for a little bit, but then...
3: You know what, Cheryl? Men will ruin everything, won't they?
4: Yes, they do. Oh, my God.
3: We can ruin anything. Here's this woman trying to purify her life and her body. He comes along.
4: Well, my same friend who has a dairy farm... She goes, you were living such a charmed life until you got married. Yes. Because I used to travel everywhere and I met some amazing people and that just kind of ended.
3: Yeah. Are you still married?
4: Oh, no. I have no.
2: Oh. Wow. As we approach Love Month.
3: Oh, no.
2: God, the way you made that sound.
3: I know. Let's do that again, Cheryl. I'm going to ask you the same question. Cheryl, are you still married?
4: Oh, no.
3: Oh, no.
2: It was like, are you still being held hostage?
3: I know it. I know it. Cheryl, that was a great story. Thank you for being a listener. And you have a happy life now, I guess?
4: Yes.
2: How long have you been happily no longer married?
4: I have not even been on a date for 13 years.
2: Are you kidding? Guys, so when you give something up, whether it's beef or men, you give it up.
3: That's right.
4: Well, I went on Match and Our Time and, it's like I'm only attracted to scam artists. So after I hit a couple, guys wanting money, after a while, they're started asking for money and stuff.
2: Oh my gosh. It's because you're a kind-hearted person.
3: Yeah, that's exactly right. That's right. Cheryl, God bless, and I hope you do find somebody if you want, and if not, sounds like you're living a good life.
2: I hope you just continue to have a great adventure.
3: That's right.
4: Thank you so much. I love your show.
2: You dreamed of owning your own business. You dreamed of being an entrepreneur, and now you're doing it. And you've discovered, just like we have, that it can be hard out there to know how to invest your limited advertising and marketing budgets. We get it. We're right there with you. 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
16: Carolina weather. Today will be partly cloudy and hot with a high of 98 and feeling like 101. A stray storm is possible. Tonight will be mostly clear with a low of 76. And Friday will be partly cloudy with a high of 99 and feeling like 106 with storms by late afternoon.
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8: Good morning from the CBS 17 newsroom. I'm Bill Young. The Sampson County Sheriff's Office adding to a reward already offered by federal authorities after nearly a dozen possible gang-related shootings in two North Carolina counties, including one last month that killed a great-grandmother. Annie Jane Faison was an innocent bystander when she was shot and killed May 20th in Turkey, just north of I-95. Her daughters say Faison was asleep inside her house when someone fired into it, killing her. The ATF put up a $5,000 reward last week. Sampson County added $2,500 to it this week. The search is on this morning for the person facing. Fayetteville police say shot a man as he was leaving a business last Tuesday on Murchison Road. Police say the two knew each other from a previous encounter. The victim's going to be okay. We have a picture of the suspect if you head to CBS17.com.
9: Today will be partly cloudy and hot with a high of 98 and feeling like 101. A stray storm is possible. Tonight will be mostly clear with a low of 76. And Friday will be partly cloudy with a high of 99 and feeling like 106 with storms by late afternoon.

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1: Who likes the movie?
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4: 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I lie to you. I mean, I know that's not the point of therapy, but I have to keep things vague. Jumble up all the men, the exes, the lovers. It doesn't matter who they are. It matters how they make me feel.
3: Think you know what movie this came from? 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
5: So as you know, Tony is our special guest co-host while Lamar is having the adventure of a lifetime at a wedding in Italy of all places. Tony, I saved this story for you because it combines two things that I know you're really into. One of them is World War II, and the other is the Loch Ness Monster. And I have, I have a story here that is fascinating. So according to some extraordinary new evidence that has come to light, it looks like the Royal Navy during the Second World War fished the Loch Ness Monster or something related to it out of Loch Ness. So Lewis Taylor served aboard Her Majesty's ship, the Ocean Swell, and they were laying anti-submarine nets. And they snagged an enormous sea serpent in those nets during an operation at Loch Ness.
1: No.
5: His grandson,
1: no way.
5: This sailor, yes, his grandson, John Gibbons, said, I have the letters. My grandfather was on the Ocean Swell. And
1: no.
5: I had no idea until I read the letters that he had seen a sea serpent. I found the letters among his paper. And had I known about the incident when he was alive, I would have pestered him about it relentlessly. He was just a great guy. Everyone loved him. He served aboard the Royal Yacht. That's the ship that like Queen Elizabeth took her honeymoon on.
1: Mm-hmm.
5: Okay.
1: Mm-hmm.
5: He was very close to the late queen and her sister. They were little girls back then, and he would give them tours of the royal yacht and was very kind to them. But we have three letters that one reads, Dear Sir, in May or June 1941, the HMS Ocean Swell and the HMS Norbreeze had an exciting experience with some sort of large unknown sea serpent that got entangled in the anti-submarine nets and was partially hoisted out of the water before the gear gave way. It was so large that when they brought the nets up, the gear,
1: That was going to be my question. Like, no one took a picture?
5: This is 1941. And they're looking now for other family members of sailors who served on the Ocean Swell. Can you go through your granddad's? Your great-granddad's trunk and see if there's anything that backs this up.
1: Wow.
5: And of course, these things were just tucked away in a drawer with a folded uniform and a flag. Because if you think about it, military men, especially in the World War II era, when the war was done, what happened? They came home. And they never talked about it.
1: No, they moved on. Yeah, absolutely.
5: They never talked about it. And Tony, this mission, this Royal Navy mission, dropping these anti-submarine nets, was also classified a secret.
1: Oh, okay.
5: So the sailors in the Royal Navy who took an oath to king and country, I don't care if they pulled another planet up in those nets. They weren't going to talk about it.
1: No, they weren't going to talk about it. That's interesting, isn't it?
5: That's fascinating.
1: Yeah.
5: And the thing is, like, it doesn't need to be supernatural or paranormal. If there's one thing that we know and really need to accept, it's that what's happening in Earth's waters is unknown to us.
1: we know a lot more about the planet Mars than we do about what's going on in our oceans.
6: There could be 100 Loch Ness monsters in the oceans and we wouldn't know it.
1: Absolutely right.
5: I mean, we talked about it a week or so ago. They just discovered a brand new species of octopus. And I can tell you, like, in the course of doing research for True Weird Stuff, the number of sailors in the Royal Navy who report seeing enormous... Where do you think the legend of the Kraken comes from? Who report seeing these enormous things, animals, in the vast, deep, remote ocean? We don't know.
1: No.
5: But isn't that fun?
1: And did you know that the British have an overpopulation of octopus now because of warming waters? Species that were never there before are living there because the water's a lot warmer now. So, I mean, the oceans
5: world.
1: Are, and listen, the oceans are going to be a mystery forever and ever because of the depth and the amount of water that's out there.
5: And as I often try to remind you people, the oceans ain't none of your business. You got business with nothing in the ocean, and there's nothing in the ocean that's your business. If you live by that rule, you will not be swallowed by anything weird. It's the Bob and Sherry Show.
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22: Today will be partly cloudy and hot with a high of 98 and feeling like 101. A stray storm is possible. Tonight will be mostly clear with a low of 76. And Friday will be partly cloudy with a high of 99 and feeling like 106 with storms by late afternoon.

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1: Hi, it's Gracie Abrams with my new song, Hit the Wall. 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
0: Gracie Abrams on how the sound and storytelling on her new album differs from her earlier work.
1: I think the sound and the storytelling on this album, as opposed to previous albums, it differs just in that it's a, you know, reflection of this time in my life, which I have never lived before now, you know. I think feels to me like an evolution, but not like an aggressive, you know, left turn. I feel like the process of making this album was a very connected one for me and for my collaborators. So I think that there's maybe a degree of patience to this record that I don't necessarily feel I hear in the same way in my previous ones.

0: That was Gracie Abrams' Hit the Wall. It's Your Music Plus.
1: Gracie Abrams on Q98. You can't go anywhere without seeing people looking at their phones, right? Sporting events, weddings, concerts. A survey said 1 in 10 adults have missed a once-in-a-lifetime moment because they were messing around on their phone. 1 in 10. That is not a flex. Almost half of people admit they scroll during things like birthday, family time, sightseeing. I mean, obviously. Imagine finally making it to the Grand Canyon to double tap a picture of somebody else's lunch. Right. Another 52% of people say they've had to rewind shows because they weren't paying attention. That would be me. But also, maybe, I don't know, put the phone down. And the favorite, people pick up their phone for no reason. 66% of people and half wish they could get that time back. Yeah, seriously. Cool. Anyway, let me just check one thing real quick. Open my phone. Mike Posner's on the way. It's Q98.
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17: Carolina weather.
1: Thursday will be hot with a high of 98 and feeling like 101. We'll have partly cloudy skies with a stray storm possible. Tonight will be mostly clear with a low of 76. Friday will be partly cloudy with a high of 99 and feeling like 106, with storms arriving by late afternoon and evening. The weekend is going to stay hot as well with highs near 100 with more afternoon storms. That's your Fayetteville forecast. I'm CBS 17 meteorologist Rachel Dunzing.

0: Tommy Richmond on Q98. Supergirl hits theaters 26th of this month, and some people have already figured out that they've spotted a flaw in the movie. She's got pierced ears. Okay, Supergirl has bulletproof skin, so how is that even possible? Well, they explained it. She can get pierced on a planet with a red sun where she has no superpowers. The answer is simple, and it was already answered in Superman. In that movie, we learned Supergirl likes to drink, and so she goes to planets with red suns in order to party because her kind have no powers there. So, yeah, that's pretty much when it would happen to get your ears pierced anyway, right? Hosier on the way. It's Q98.
1: Fayetteville, it's 2-6 season, and in 2026, Q98 is making it official. Welcome to the summer of 2-6. Local concert tickets? Yep. Fantastic flyaways? Oh, yeah. More free money? Obviously.

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16: Making sure your kids get enough sleep. It's one of the most important things you can do for them as a parent, and yet it's often overlooked. Not only does sleep in the early years set the stage for mental and physical health, it also creates the foundation for how one sleeps later in life. That's according to the National Sleep Foundation. Now, that organization recommends 14 to 17 hours a night for newborns, 12 to 15 for infants, 11 to 14 for toddlers, 10 to 13 for preschoolers, and 9 to 11 for school-aged children. When it's age appropriate, start by talking to your kids about why sleep is important. It helps their body grow, helps their brains learn, helps their mood stay steady. Don't underestimate the importance of a routine. You can even narrate what you're doing step by step to help them along the way. I'm Dr. Sanjay Gupta, helping you live a better life.

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Text the National Key Hills, H-I-L-L-S, to 95819. 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

0: 98 with Bruno Mars. Okay, social media jury, take your seats because this case is chaos. There's a video of a mom defending her 7-year-old after the kid straight up flipped off an elderly man at a grocery store and then called him a slow A, you know what I mean. Not a thumbs down, not an eye roll, the full commitment, right? Apparently she did it because he was moving too slow. Sir's just out here trying to exist and gets the finger from a second grader. The mom confronts the guy and he's actually pretty chill about it. Like, yeah, I called her rude. I'm old. He basically said to her, like, that was rude. That's all. And but then the mom hit him with, well, she's only 7. She can't be rude. Ma'am, 7 is plenty enough to be rude. They understand it. Some of us were professional smart mouths by kindergarten, okay? The guy's like, I'm her elder. She needs to show respect. Well, the internet is divided. Half saying, don't call out a child. The other half, like, somebody has to because clearly mom isn't. So here's my question. Are we excusing some certain behaviors or raising people with attitudes and zero consequences? I mean, I don't know. I probably would have done the same thing he did, but I guess it has to be a case-by-case basis. Justin Bieber on the way. It's Q98.
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13: Thursday will be hot with a high of 98 and feeling like 101. We'll have partly cloudy skies with a stray storm possible. Tonight will be mostly clear with a low of 76. Friday will be partly cloudy with a high of 99 and feeling like 106, with storms arriving by late afternoon and evening. The weekend is going to stay hot as well with highs near 100 with more afternoon storms. That's your favorite forecast. I'm CBS 17 meteorologist Rachel Dunzing.
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Today is National German Chocolate Cake Day. Chocolate cake, for the record, is salad because there's wheat and dairy and vegetables because chocolate comes from a bean. Bean are vegetables. Vegetables are salad. There you go. It's Q98. You're

0: Tate McRae on Q98. If this really happened, you know what? Classic. So this woman on Long Island hops on this dating app, right? You know, to meet a nice, normal human man. Bold choice. She starts chatting with this guy, Trevor, and after like 3 messages, no warning, no buildup, he sends her an unsolicited you-know-what pic. Like, hi, hello, here's my entire personality. Well, obviously, she's like, what in the hell? And he hits her with, relax, I was just showing you what I got. Then he calls her a prude, so like, okay, game on. Because this man used his whole name, bless him, lack of critical thinking here. She finds him on Facebook and finds his mom. So she's like, I'm going to send this to your mom. And suddenly he's like, no, please don't do that. Oh, now we care about respect. And she did. Honestly, the man didn't need dating advice. He needed parental supervision. Taylor Swift on the way. It's Q98.
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0: Lotto on Q98, your food for thought for Thursday. Inevitably, you're going to be sitting in a work meeting and the meeting's almost over and somebody's going to ask a question. But sometimes those questions are exactly what we need. Here's what nobody explains. The most important skill, most impactful skill in any room is the ability to ask a question nobody else thought to ask. Not a smart question, not like a gotcha question, an honest, curious question that reframes how everyone is thinking. One good question changes the entire conversation. You want to seem like the smarty pants? Ask questions. Miles Smith on the way. It's Q98.
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15: Have you ever noticed that you mostly breathe through one nostril at a time? Even when you're not sick, even when your allergies aren't bothering you. The body actually switches the dominant nostril as frequently as every 2 hours while we're awake. That's according to Adam Taylor, an anatomy professor at Lancaster University in the UK. This alternating cycle is automatic. It's regulated subconsciously by the hypothalamus in the brain, he said. Your body does this to give each nostril a chance to rest and repair so they don't get too dried out, which could make it easier for pathogens and inflammation to cause damage. Now, Taylor also said studies suggest the left nostril may be more dominant, and when the right nostril is dominant, the body is in a more alert or even stressed state. Who knew? Pretty fascinating stuff. I'm Dr. Sanjay Gupta, helping you live a better life.
16: Thursday will be hot with a high of 98 and feeling like 101. We'll have partly cloudy skies with a stray storm possible. Tonight will be mostly clear with a low of 76. Friday will be partly cloudy with a high of 99 and feeling like 106, with storms arriving by late afternoon and evening. The weekend is going to stay hot as well with highs near 100 with more afternoon storms. That's your favorite forecast. I'm CBS 17 meteorologist Rachel Dunzing.
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8: How often do you stop to wonder whether you should share something that's revealing, maybe even embarrassing, with a partner, a friend, or even your boss? In her new book called Revealing, The Underrated Power of Oversharing, behavioral scientist Leslie John says doing just that can help you deepen relationships that are vital to your life. We need people to trust us in order to get things like love, friendship, and career success. That's what she told us. When you make yourself vulnerable by revealing something sensitive, it does make other people trust you. In turn, when you ask someone to reveal something about themselves, showing that interest will generally lead someone to like you more. Why? Because people like to be asked about themselves, she says. It also signals that they are discriminating and choosy, but in a good way. I'm Dr. Sanjay Gupta, helping you live a better life.
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1: Q98 with Gracie Abrams. If you're like most of us, your Facebook friends is like a mix. Like people you love, people you tolerate, and some randos you definitely met once at a party in 2009. But hey, turns out some of those randoms pay off. This woman in Florida got her purse stolen by four guys. Very bold, very chaotic. So two of them are masked, two aren't, and one of the guys, this guy Quincy, right? She recognizes him because they're Facebook friends. Not like a we hang out and we talk, just mutuals in the algorithm. That's it. That's a relationship. But she ID'd him and basically, yeah, I do know you. I've seen you overshare for years. He gets arrested. The other guys are still out there somewhere, probably checking their own friends list. Like, wait, does she know me too? That was a really, really dumb move, Quincy. Somber on the way. It's Q98.
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19: Thursday will be hot with a high of 98 and feeling like 101. We'll have partly cloudy skies with a stray storm possible. Tonight will be mostly clear with a low of 76. Friday will be partly cloudy with a high of 99 and feeling like 106, with storms arriving by late afternoon and evening. The weekend is going to stay hot as well with highs near 100 with more afternoon storms. That's your favorite forecast. I'm CBS 17 meteorologist Rachel Dunzing.

0: Teddy Swims on Q98. What is the biggest experience of your life? Apparently, only 1 in 5 people feel like they're living life to the fullest. Honestly, after seeing some of this list, I get it. Apparently, the secret to a full life, skydiving, swimming with sharks, impulsively getting married in Vegas, and then, plot twist, having an affair. Okay, so this bucket list is just kind of a make chaotic decisions and see what happens type of thing. Got it? The list is... I was just absolutely dumbfounded by this. I'm not sure exactly where it came together. I think from Reddit. But basically, climb Mount Everest is definitely at the top of it. I get winded walking up my own stairs with a laundry basket, so yeah, no. Honestly, if I leave my house, run my errands, and don't lose my keys, I'm calling that a pretty full life. Seeing a Spyro on the way. It's Q98.
1: Fayetteville, it's 2-6 season, and in 2026, Q98 is making it official. Welcome to the summer of 2-6. 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Yep. Fantastic flyaways? Oh, yeah. More free money? Awesome.

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0: Harry Styles on Q98. Kids can be awesome to each other. So apparently there were some fifth graders at a school in Minnesota that noticed a kid with special needs getting picked on at recess. And they did more than stick up for him. They went above and beyond. First, they made sure the bullying stopped. And they have his back at recess, right? And then when they realized he didn't really have any friends, they told him to start sitting with them at lunch, made him part of their group. Now they all play football, basketball together. His mom says he used to hate recess, but now he can't wait for it. And she recently put up a basketball hoop in their driveway because he's gotten really into sports. Well, the guy started helping him with little things that he was having trouble with, like opening a bag of chips or just tying his shoes. Finally, one of them recently asked what video games he had, and well, he didn't have any, so they pooled their money, got their parents to chip in a little bit more, bought him a PlayStation. They changed this kid's life. Like, I have goosebumps thinking about that. I know we hear all the time about bullying and stuff, but some kids just, you know what? They know what's up. Taylor Swift on the way. It's Q98.
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12: A Better Life with Dr. Sanjay Gupta.
13: If you are struggling with substance abuse, alcohol, pills, whatever it may be, first of all, it's nothing to be ashamed of. We know addiction is a brain disease, and we also know getting into recovery can be tough. Also, in case this helps, I want to tell you about a new study out of Harvard School of Public Health, which found that spiritual belief, the idea of a steady religious practice, had a protective effect from addiction. Experts we talked to told us there were probably a few reasons why this might be the case. Number one, excessive drug and alcohol use would not be the norm in a religious community, and people want to fit in. Two, a belief in a higher power provides people with hope and solace, great foils for addiction. And three, and I think there's some merit to this, regular attendance in a faith community also provides connection. Just like in AA, camaraderie and social support is often what you need. I'm Dr. Sanjay Gupta, helping you live a better life.
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0: Thursday will be hot with a high of 98 and feeling like 101. We'll have partly cloudy skies with a stray storm possible. Tonight will be mostly clear with a low of 76. Friday will be partly cloudy with a high of 99 and feeling like 106, with storms arriving by late afternoon and evening. The weekend is going to stay hot as well with highs near 100 with more afternoon storms. That's your favorite forecast. I'm CBS 17 meteorologist Rachel Dunzing.
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0: Metro Boomin on Q98. This might be genius. It takes a lot of cojones to stake your family's financial future on a corny joke, but here we are. So this woman in Rochester opened a new Chinese restaurant and named it I Don't Know. She said she picked a name because whenever she asks her kids where they want to eat, they always say, I don't know. I don't know how the restaurant's doing so far, but that's pretty much a genius because I want to eat, I don't know, all every day. Taylor Swift on the way. It's Q98.
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4: A better life with Dr. Sanjay Gupta.
5: If you are struggling with substance abuse, alcohol, pills, whatever it may be, first of all, it's nothing to be ashamed of. We know addiction is a brain disease, and we also know getting into recovery can be tough. Also, in case this helps, I want to tell you about a new study out of Harvard School of Public Health, which found that spiritual belief, the idea of a steady religious practice, had a protective effect from addiction. Experts we talked to told us there were probably a few reasons why this might be the case. Number one, excessive drug and alcohol use would not be the norm in a religious community, and people want to fit in. Two, a belief in a higher power provides people with hope and solace, great foils for addiction. And three, and I think there's some merit to this, regular attendance in a faith community also provides connection. Just like in AA, camaraderie and social support is often what you need. I'm Dr. Sanjay Gupta, helping you live a better life.
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0: Q98 with Bruno. Risk it all. This had me cracking up. A woman accidentally swallowed her AirPod. She was grabbing her vitamins from the table and inadvertently added an AirPod to the pile. She didn't realize it until she got into her car and it said that her AirPod was connected. And she was like, I don't have my AirPods with me. Or I don't think I do. Well, she ended up calling poison control. They basically said that she should wait for it to pass. So she started to post updates over the next few days, and her followers anxiously awaited good news from her. But it never came out. Or it did, and she didn't know it. More variety on the way from Ariana Grande. Also, Justin Timberlake.
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17: The heat advisory Thursday, returning Friday with even hotter temperatures possible. Overnight, we're only down to 75 by Friday morning. Plenty of sun Friday, only a small chance of storms with highs near 100. I'm meteorologist Wes Hohenstein for your exclusive 10-day forecast. 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

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Aren't you so-

0: 98 with Sabrina Carpenter. Think back to the 80s. The most iconic cars from the 80s. Number five, the 61 Ferrari 250 GT California Spider from Ferris Bueller's Day Off. Number four was the Wagon Queen Family Truckster in National Lampoon's Vacation. Remember the 1958 Plymouth Fury and Christine? Number two is the 1959 Cadillac Miller Meteor Ambulance and Ghostbusters. And the number one most iconic car from the 80s, the 1969 Dodge Charger, the General Lee from the Dukes of Hazzard. More variety coming up from Miles Smith, also Rihanna.
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0: 98 with Doja Cat. So, you know, Europeans are here in America for the World Cup, and they're getting a taste of our country. There's a German guy that's been tweeting about his experiences. What do they think? Walmarts are amazing. The Florida Heat is a big one. Chili's in the NBA Finals. Ella Langley on the radio. He says she's been, quote, the soundtrack of our trip. Going to Waffle House at 1 a.m., which, by the way, he gave 10 out of 10. And also, he realized that ranch dressing is basically crack, and Europe needs it ASAP. I love it. More variety coming up. I've got Ella Langley, choosing Texas. Also, Olivia Dean.
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19: The heat advisory Thursday, returning Friday with even hotter temperatures possible. Overnight, we're only down to 75 by Friday morning. Plenty of sun Friday, only a small chance of storms with highs near 100. I'm meteorologist Wes Hohenstein for your exclusive 10-day forecast. 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
1: Q98, Gracie Abrams, Hit the Wall. If you're hitting the gym, what's the best drink you can have before exercising? Beetroot juice. Yeah, they say have it a couple of hours before exercise and you could perform better and recover faster. Check this out. Football players generated about 11% more peak power during sprint tests by drinking beetroot juice. Apparently, the key is the nitrates in it. I don't like beets. I don't like things with roots, really. I mean, oh, that sounds weird. Hosier coming up. Also, Nelly Furtado.
2: 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Welcome to the summer of 2-6. Local concert tickets? Yep. Fantastic flyaways? Oh, yeah. More free money? Obviously.

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0: Q98 with Sienna Spyro. Five things I bet you didn't know. Like, we're all born with only two natural fears. The fear of falling and the fear of loud sounds. All other fears are learned. Yeah. There's a strong statistical connection between how much chocolate a country eats and the number of Nobel Prize winners they have. In the early Sherlock Holmes stories, Sherlock Holmes was addicted to cocaine. Also, a former Maryland state legislator was 5'1", and in 1978, he tried to introduce legislation that would make it illegal to play Randy Newman's song Short People on the radio. It didn't pass. And finally, the reason a zero is called love in tennis most likely comes from the French word for the egg, which is l'œuf, since an egg looks like a zero. All right. More variety on the way. One Republic's coming up. Also, Halsey.
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12: People have started using AI for all sorts of things, but I cannot think of an area where the stakes are higher than your health. First of all, I'll tell you this. I know doctors who have cracked some seemingly impossible cases with the help of AI, so it can be a powerful tool. But AI can also hallucinate, provide bad advice, and be just as confident when it does that. If you do decide to plug any personal medical information into one of these chatbots, you should know that while the companies that created them have robust privacy protections in place, they are not bound by HIPAA, like your healthcare provider is. Whatever the advice presented to you, take it with a degree of healthy skepticism. Always get a second opinion. And remember, if you ever experience concerning symptoms, skip the AI consult and head straight to the ER. I'm Dr. Sanjay Gupta, helping you live a better life.
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17: The heat advisory Thursday, returning Friday with even hotter temperatures possible. Overnight, we're only down to 75 by Friday morning. Plenty of sun Friday, only a small chance of storms with highs near 100. I'm meteorologist Wes Hohenstein for your exclusive 10-day forecast. 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

0: All right, 540 Funny. You know, with the NHL and NBA Finals going on now, I've got comedian Brian Regan for you, talking about the best of seven games. 540 Funny, it's Q98.
1: Well, we have the basketball playoffs and the hockey playoffs happening. I always love whenever there's a best of seven series, because then I get to hear my favorite sports reporter question: would you consider this a must-win game? You know, they always feel like they have to say yes. Yeah, we want to win it. It's very important, you know. Got our uniforms on anyway, might as well try. But it's not always the right answer, man. It's a math question. I wish I would answer that question honestly. It's a best of seven. You're down one game to nothing. Would you consider this a must-win game? No. No, we can lose tonight. We can lose tomorrow night, too. We don't want to, but that wasn't your question. You asked if it was a must-win game, and if you'd ever taken a rudimentary math class, you'd already know the magic number's three. When you're down three, then you must win them or you're out.
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0: 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They're investigating dozens of deaths at Sloth World. The case is moving slower than traffic on Skybo right now.
1: Hey,

0: Rodrigo. Well, the future stinks. No, seriously, deodorant is strictly forbidden at Intel's AI chip facility. It's because these production plants have equipment that is so delicate that even the smallest contaminants can result in precious chips being ruined. That's so weird. Wow. You cannot wear deodorant. I sure hope they have air conditioning. More variety coming up. I've got BTS, also Taylor Swift.
1: All right, Fayetteville, roll call. 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
10: 20 years ago, the average attention span was about 2.5 minutes. Today, it's just 47 seconds. Pretty disconcerting. That's according to new research out of UC Irvine. But really, this isn't our fault, at least not entirely. We can blame technology and the world around us. Attention, it turns out, is not an unlimited resource. You only have so much of it to give. Start paying more attention to what times of the day you seem to be at your mental peak. Try to knock out the more complicated stuff during that time. It's also important to take breaks every so often so you can more easily lock in when you're trying to concentrate. One expert said, even trying to visualize where you want to end your day with everything all wrapped up or with tons left to do, that can act as a real motivator. I'm Dr. Sanjay Gupta, helping you live a better life.
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0: The heat advisory Thursday, returning Friday with even hotter temperatures possible. Overnight, we're only down to 75 by Friday morning. Plenty of sun Friday, only a small chance of storms with highs near 100. I'm meteorologist Wes Hohenstein for your exclusive 10-day forecast. 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

0: 98. All right, showbiz stuff. First, David Beckham is going to get his star on the Hollywood Walk of Fame tomorrow, but his son Brooklyn is expected to snub him. 24 Jump Street is in the works with Channing Tatum, Jonah Hill, and Ice Cube all in talks. They're skipping 23 Jump Street because it's taking them so long to make it. Makes sense. More variety on the way. Miles Smith. I've also got Taylor Swift.
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1: Yeah, right, picture that with a Kodak. Or better yet, go to Times Square, take a picture of me with a Kodak. Took my life from negative to positive, I just want y'all to know that.

0: Many people give many reasons on why they should hold off having kids. And this woman says her boyfriend now wants to delay having kids so they could visit an amusement park and ride roller coasters together first. Apparently, the place holds a special part of his heart. But she isn't on board with pausing their plans for that reason. And many people online are calling it a questionable priority. But Jess, girl, that is a huge red flag. That red flag is lit up. But the situation has definitely sparked a debate, with some seeing it as harmless while others are viewing it as a sign that they need more serious conversations about readiness and priorities. And I feel like if you have to have that conversation, go ahead and give them that special memory and move on. I got more variety coming up next.
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9: Have you ever noticed that you mostly breathe through one nostril at a time? Even when you're not sick, even when your allergies aren't bothering you. The body actually switches the dominant nostril as frequently as every 2 hours while we're awake. That's according to Adam Taylor, an anatomy professor at Lancaster University in the UK. This alternating cycle is automatic. It's regulated subconsciously by the hypothalamus and the brain, he said. Your body does this to give each nostril a chance to rest and repair so they don't get too dried out, which could make it easier for pathogens and inflammation to cause damage. Now, Taylor also said studies suggest the left nostril may be more dominant, and when the right nostril is dominant, the body is in a more alert or even stressed state. Who knew? Pretty fascinating stuff.

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We can go together. 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